0: We should record. You got that? I need to sample this audio.
1: 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Hey. One more time. Please.
0: 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One more time. One more time. One more time. Let me see if I can start on beat. One more time. One more time.
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3: Come stanno i tuoi adesso? 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

It ain't what you got. It's what you do with what you have. You understand? And it ain't what you do. It's how you do. And that goes with anything. I don't care if you out here selling dope. Do it well. I don't care if you out here selling pussy. Fuck it well. You understand? It's not what you do. It's how you do it.

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